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1: Thank you for sending me to Denver along with my girlfriend Tracy. We're both Geminis, and Morgan is our dream concert.
0: Okay, so she did not win, but she's in the running to win the trip to see Morgan Wallen in Denver. Your next chance is tomorrow morning at 7.

I think I'm still in denial a little bit. Like, I can't even believe the Celtics and the Bruins are already eliminated from the playoffs. Like, what the heck happened, right? 101.7 The Ball, Jessica with Hardy.

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1: This is so great. You have the chance to see Morgan Wallen in Denver. 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

Just the other day, Kane Brown teased some new music. Yeah, look on his Insta. Gosh, he's always in a great mood. 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

0: absolutely die if I won tickets to go see Morgan Wallen in Denver. 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

taking you through your Saturday night on 101.7 The Bull. This is Jessica. I can't believe it's almost been a year since he was here for the Boston Calling. I wish he was back in New England this summer. I love Luke Combs. Hopefully he

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Has it hit you yet that Fenway is pretty much going to be the place to be all summer? Like, I love country concerts at Fenway. We're so lucky. Noah Kahan will be there. Tim McGraw is going to be there. Zach Brown Band will be back. And Chris Stapleton, all set to take over Fenway. 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

0: I know it's still pretty early in May, but please, please let us get good weather right for Memorial Day weekend. It's 101 sub in the bowl.
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We knew when we saw her last year at Roadrunner that she absolutely would headline a venue like the TD Garden. 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

And I'm thinking about your trip to see Morgan Wallen in Denver. Yeah, let's make it happen. This is going to be wicked awesome. Your chance to win is tomorrow morning at 7:40 on 101.7 The Ball.

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0: 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On second thought, never mind. We don't care. 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

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Ignore that honey-do list. Yeah. What else we got here? Oh, yeah. Play some country music. Nice and loud, too.

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1: Hey, Granger Smith, this is Tanya. I'm driving to work in Vegas, going to Henderson. Thanks, hon.
0: Well, thank you, Tanya. I appreciate you so much.

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1: One New York police officer tried to turn a traffic stop into a personal payday, asking a driver for a $1,700 loan during the stop. Spoiler alert, it didn't go well. Earl Dibbles Jr. is going to share this dumb criminal story with us next.

We're more than just a country radio show. We're a late night family. And Granger Smith is the voice that keeps the night going strong. Thanks for riding with us here on After Midnight with Granger Smith.

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On this day in 1869, the Transcontinental Railroad was completed, connecting the country from coast to coast. I'll share some more things that went down on this day in history coming up in just two country songs.

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1: I knew I'd see her around. I'd be at some party, she'd show up and I'd be walking out. Or across some parking lot, hiding behind her sister. I'd look up, she'd be at the red light beside me in that white Maxima with a sticker on the back. I'd act.

They were keeping it low key, but now it's like these county lines closing in on me. I see them everywhere together, and it's hitting a little too close to home. She's so far gone, but she didn't go far.

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Thanks for listening, Boston. Hey, thank you for starting your Sunday here with me on After Midnight. What woke you up so early this morning? Call me up and share. My number's 866-607-8383.

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1: Hey, Granger, I just want to say good morning from the Shenandoah Valley. This is Eileen. Hope you have a great day.
0: Eileen, thank you so much for calling to After Midnight.

0: 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Ann is about to join us with another round of Nashville news. Ann, what do you got coming up?
1: Oh my gosh, I'm loving this Kacey Musgraves and Miranda Lambert energy. Granger, did you see this? I got the story coming up in your Nashville news next.

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What are your top three favorite movies? Think about that and call me. 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

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Not everyone sleeps at night. Some of us think, some of us drive, some of us pray. Granger's with you through it all. Thanks for being a part of the After Midnight family.

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It may still be Saturday night where you are. I thank you for being here. 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My number is 866-607-8383.

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1: Hi, Granger. This is Lisa from East Windsor, Connecticut. You are awesome. Thank you so much for all you do.
0: Hey, Lisa. Thank you for the encouragement. I appreciate that.

This is After Midnight with me, Granger Smith, on 101.7 The Bull. Police up in Canada chased down a drunk guy, but when they came back, their squad car was gone. Yeah, and someone stole their ride. Earl Dibbles Jr. is going to share this dumb criminal story with us next.

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Hey, what's got you awake this late on a Sunday? My number's 866-607-8383. 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
1: Hey, this is Chase Fetch from Crawford County, Indiana. 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
1: Ann Hudson is about to jump on and share some Nashville news with us. Ann, what do you have lined up?
2: Wow, Granger, Casey Musgrave's popping up everywhere with some surprises. I'll tell you about one of them coming up in your Nashville news next.

Late Night Country just hits different. And Granger is bringing the soundtrack to your overnight. Thanks for being a part of the After Midnight family.

This is After Midnight with me, Granger Smith, on 101.7 The Bull. Oh, thank you so much for sharing your day of rest, at least a little part of it, this Sunday here with me on After Midnight, y'all. Before you take off and get this day started, let me remind you, God is great and He's worthy of our praise. I'm Granger Smith, coming to y'all from home this morning in Central Texas. 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

7, the Bull is Boston's home for commercial-free weekends and new hit country. On this day in 1869, the Transcontinental Railroad was completed, connecting the country from coast to coast. I'll share some more things that went down on this day in history coming up in just two country songs.

It's After Midnight with me, Granger Smith, on 101.7 The Bull. Thanks for listening, Boston. I love it when you're part of the show. Questions, comments, conversations, anything you'd like to start, well, call me up at 866-607-8383.

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1: What up, Granger? Down here in Milwaukee working on some fiber optic cable for Verizon. Keep the country alive, brother.
2: 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Thank you for calling this morning.

0: What if?
1: The Bull is Boston's home for commercial-free weekends and new hit country. Ann is about to join us with another round of Nashville news. Ann, what do you got coming up?
2: Oh my gosh, I'm loving this Kacey Musgraves and Miranda Lambert energy. Granger, did you see this? I got the story coming up in your Nashville news next.

Watch Farm was a place to go. Load a truck up, hit the dirt road. Jump the barbed wire, spread the word. 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

0: 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I'm Bobby Bones. 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
1: We're back at it, and now we're at number 28 on the countdown. 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
1: Another request coming in from Amanda in Durham, North Carolina. She would like to hear Russell Dickerson, Love You Like I Used To.

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1: 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She wants to hear Nate Smith's World on Fire.

0: good. I just, it's a new scent.
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0: Or something.
2: All right, there it is. Smell hour. the smell minute with Keith Urban. All right, there he is. Keith Urban, everybody. Nice job.
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2: Our Almost Made It comes from Zach John King. This did not make the countdown, but we feel like it will because it's a great song and it's moving fast. It's all about being a few Jack and Cokes in and thinking about past relationships. Here is Zach John King with Get to Drinkin', our Almost Made It song of the week on the Country Top 30. Now

0: Luke Combs, Days Like These, at number 6 here on the countdown. Now let's play What Year Was It?
1: What year was it?
0: All these things happen in the same year. What year was it? The final Lord of the Rings film was released. Reuben and Clay divided the nation on season 2 of American Idol. Spoiler, Reuben wins. And Apple launches the iTunes Store. What year was it? The final Lord of the Rings hits theaters. Reuben and Clay on American Idol, and the iTunes Store is launched. What year was it? If your guess was 2003, you are correct. Also from that year, here is Tim McGraw, Real Good Man, on the Country Top 30.

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0: We've now made it to the top 3 songs of the week. We are now at song number 3. It is Tucker Wetmore and Brunette on the Country Top 30.
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0: Cody Johnson and The Fall at number 2 here on the countdown.
1: It's time for the good news
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3: Tell me something good.
0: Bryson is a dedicated court employee in Washington, and he's on a mission to prove that good books can help create a better future for everybody, including those behind bars. Through his charity group, Pages of Redemption, he's already hand-delivered over 300 books to county jails all across the state. He's partnered with local libraries, best-selling authors are even sending him their books as well, and he's making sure that incarcerated folks get an important escape that boosts literacy and encourages a positive transition back into the community. And I think that is somebody that's something that you have to understand in order to know that you can actually help and affect that change, because a lot of folks get in the system and that's just a revolving door. Like, you go in, it's time lost, it's hard to get a job. How do you have money? You got to have money to eat, pay the bills, so you can't get a job. So what do you do? It's just a revolving door. So with what he's doing, which is pretty remarkable, is making sure that, and it's all kinds of books too. It's like law books. It's also fiction books. Anyway, big shout out. Can you tell I had a lot of family in prison?
4: Yeah, you know a lot about that.
0: Can you tell my...
4: knowledgeable about that stuff.
0: Big shout out to Bryson. This is from Your Source One. That is what it's all about.
1: That was Tell Me Something Good.
0: The number one song. Coming up next, it's the artist that had last week's number one song, but it's not the same song. Find out what that song is next.
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0: Thank you so much for listening. Hope you have or had a great Mother's Day weekend. And now it's time for the number one song of the week. Now, Luke Combs had the number one song last week. He has it again this week, but it's a different song. At number one this week, it is Sleepless in a Hotel Room from Luke Combs here on the Country Top 30.
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0: 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Tonight, Riley Green's final episode, at least for now, on CBS Marshall's airs. 8 o'clock on CBS. He's done so far so good. Here he is with Change My Mind.
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Could be your free trip to the show. 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

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Josh Ross going to be in town at the House of Blues on the 29th with Nate Smith. 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
1: 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Another

points up in the bowl. I'm absolutely obsessed with the new Ella Langley and Morgan Wallen. And guess what? I got it coming for you. 6 minutes. But first, it's Thomas Rhett.

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1: Man, does it feel good out there? 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Hit me up on the TalkBack, Mike. It's super easy to do. But here's some Ella Langley for you right now.

0: I feel like we're due for another cross-genre collab like this one from Alex Warren and Luke Combs they did live last year. I just wonder who it's going to be. 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

I swear, like, my For You page is reading my mind. Every other video is either, like, someone getting ready to go down the Cape or, like, videos of the Cape from last summer. I already booked my trip for Memorial Day weekend. That's coming up in 2 weeks, too, huh? And, you know, we've got something up our sleeve here, too, on the Bull before Memorial Day weekend. We'll talk about that in a few.

So a big announcement is on the way here on 101.7 The Bull. If you've listened to us in summers past, you might have an idea what it is. We'll talk more details. I'll give you the official announcement the day before Memorial Day weekend, all right? That's all I can tell you.

So today's your last chance to get this trip to see Morgan Wallen in Denver, Colorado. We'll give you that keyword later on this afternoon here on 101.7 The Bullet. It might be like a can't miss show because of who he walked out with last night. Did you see that?

amount of FOMO I got from last night's Morgan Wallen show in Indy, he walked out with Caitlin Clark, my literal favorite basketball player. Who knows who he's going to walk out with at Denver, Colorado. You can see it yourself to win a trip coming up. 3:40 here on 101.7 The Bull. Of course, we'll do this one live. It's his song with Postie.

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We're celebrating Mother's Day commercial free, giving you more country for your Sunday, including songs like this one from Nate Smith.

Isn't that crazy? We're 2 weeks away from Memorial Day weekend. That's like the unofficial start to summer, especially here on 101.7 The Bull. With our big announcement that we're making that Friday, we'll talk about that in just a few. And what

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So I don't know. 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And we're going to fly you out there. 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We'll do that next hour.

Top 30 countdown earlier this morning with Bobby Bones. This one clocking in at number 3. It's been in the top 5 for like a month now. That's how much of a banger this one is. Tucker Wetmore is on 101.7 The Bull. 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Oh, no.

I can't believe it's already coming up. Memorial Day weekend, like the unofficial start to summer here in New England. And we have a major announcement that we're, I think, saying 2 Fridays from now. So the day before Memorial Day weekend. We'll talk.

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All right, we're doing it again at 3:40. A chance to see Morgan Wallen in Denver, Colorado, especially with who we walked out with last night. This is a can't-miss concert. 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

So if you're just wrapping up your Mother's Day celebrations, we appreciate you doing it with 101.7 The Bull. I know I did some early morning brunch with mom today, and I got to tell you, like, brunch on Mother's Day weekend, it just hits better, doesn't it? You know? 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

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It's super easy. It's that little red button. It's called the Talkback Mic. You send me a voice memo and tell me why you think the bull should fly you out there. 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Why not? Enter to win right now.

All right, that's going to do it for me. I'm Brandon Clay. Have a great rest of your weekend. Happy Mother's Day. Sending love from our Bull fam to yours. Appreciate you having us on. We're still commercial free for your Mother's Day weekend too, all right? Giving you more songs like this one from Ella Langley. See ya.

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0: 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I love it, checking the talkbacks.
1: I think my mom deserves a Morgan Wallen tickets to Denver because she's always wanted to go, and I think it would be an awesome Mother's Day gift from me to her, and she would have the best time ever because she loves him so much, and she's never been.
0: She's in the running to win. Hey, your chance is coming up at 5:40. Good luck.

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0: 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It's 101.7 The Bull. Good luck.
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1: 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This is Madison. I would absolutely die if I went to go see Morgan Wallen in Denver. I love, love, love Morgan Wallen so much.
0: All right, she's in the running to win. Your next chance is coming up at 7:40. Good luck. 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

Happy Mother's Day. 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

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Hi there, Steve Kelly. It's also a Morgan Wallen Talkback Weekend. Your chance to talk your way into seeing Morgan Wallen in Denver in concert. Tell you all about it in less than 10 minutes on The Bull.

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The all-new 101.7 The Bull, Boston's Hit Country. It's Steve Kelly. And maybe a little late in the day, but better late than never. A belated happy Mother's Day to moms, moms-to-be, and the moms in your life. Yep, got Dylan Scott by request for that one coming up next after Luke Combs on The Bull.

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